0: Snap. You meet this man. I met him in 1970 at the Apartment Supper Club in New York City here, and I was the house bass player.
1: And he
0: dropped in with Carmen McRae, and Corey Lynn was there already, and they were all sitting there at the table together, just looking at me, you know, making me very, very paranoid. 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

you know, you know. 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

Sprint out OT, might never come back low key. I was out with a bro on a pedal bike, cream through ends on my bro. Got a test on his phone, told the plug, bring 10 with a metal bike flex. And my dog on a text and post by the hole. Never tell when I check when I pop man's phone. If a snake try call, leave a message at tone. 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

0: I knew he and I would get along, but it's hard to crack jokes when you really want advice. I mean, what's it like to touch gold every time you touch a mic? Touching heights, no one gets to touching life. 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Wanted posters with my face, they know who I'm wanted by.
1: So please hang to my eyes.
2: Yeah. Yeah. Cold hearts and heated floors, no parental guidance, I just see divorce. Therapy sessions, I'm in the waiting room reading Forbes. Abandonment issues, I'm getting treated for. How much water can I fit under the bridge?

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0: Sonata guy's working for Jay-Z. Any problems, he can go to Jay-Z. Trouble writing a song, he can go to Jay-Z. Beef with his label, with other rappers, he can call Jay-Z. But now the guy's got to come up with Jay-Z's money every week, no matter what. Ain't selling any records? Fuck you. Pay me. Oh, you want me in your video? Fuck you. Pay me. No one's coming to your shows, huh? Fuck you. Pay me. And then what do? When you can't borrow another dollar from the label, you can't sell another single in the stores, you light a match. You blow the joint.
1: Shit. 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

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All the doors were locked from the inside. But I found a window cracked on the first floor, so now I'm in here. 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

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God loaned you to us. It's God's spirit. We the physical parents, you know. 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But I know when you start teaching me, see, we talk about the life and education of one line of land. 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

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I wasn't experimenting. You know, and one morning you just look across the table at me. And it was like, what? What you gonna be? What you gonna do? You got the responsibility to teach me the right things.

I had to thank the Almighty for the strength that he sent to me through you. So I'm here to say, you know, thank you, son. I'm here to say I'm so proud. And numerous other things. Because you've been a teacher to me, just like I have supposed to have been a teacher to you. Because a lot of people think that parenting and raising a child is a one-way street. But you taught me continuous, numerous lessons. And I love you, my son.

Pave stones to an apex, gravestones on the same steps, running out of safe places to go. Ride the crest till the wave sets, reset the same tests, relying on the same sense, you know. Running home to the program, never taking no nose down, running out of information to take. Me and real ones and clone ones, so I'm still bang the old drums, despite the inclination to fake. Old portraits of an old you, the things you could have told you. Too old for the new wave, too new for the old school. Too acute for the whole page, you lose from an old fool. Still ruled by the old rage, new views from an old school. New tests for the faithless, new checks on your papers. New desks wearing statements of war. Who's next to be famous?

lines in a straight line, Ray-Bans in a waistline, flexing as the small one can see. Trying to shake hands with a spaceman, blood twisted a great man, aspiring to shit no one can be. 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

0: Et chaque larme qui a coulé renforce mon armure. 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
1: Being caught up in the fame, a part of the glamour and glitz. 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

0: What up, bitch? 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What you know about it? Pimp shit. What you know about it? So what you know about it? Eight ball corner pocket, my hustle can't knock it. The game chopper catastrophic, I'm after the profit. Pull a salad out the stocking, it's popping. 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You frontin' like you hot shit, shake out. 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Dip them in the sauce, linen cloth, lay on the king. 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It ain't a thing, patent leather ski mask. 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Pull out the fast European cab. Crab, call it the cooler, I'm basically a jeweler. You trying to fool a consumer. Cubic zirconia, I cop the code in Mongolia. It spoke harmonious at the podium. Hold the sodium shit, daddy. What you know about it? Pimp shit, daddy. What you know about it? What you know about it? I won't allow it.
1: Tonight, baby, you know what I'm saying? A real pimp, you know what I'm saying? You know, a nigga that's international, you know, national recognized and locally accepted. You dig what I'm saying? I mean, some real shit. You know what I'm talking about? Not that on the corner face shit. You know what I mean?
2: That's all I'm looking, but I mean, what's
1: that's the problem. She likes to talk, baby, you know what I'm saying? But you know what?
0: Twisted Nino, my bitch like Ginger Casino, pink tuxedo, show machismo, clean your clock, soft toe bebop, peacock, move like a robot, stovetop, Stan Smither, Rod Laver, cock the hammer, 16 in the clip, one in the chamber, sure-footed, the Porsche dashboard's wooden, motherfuckers bite the bullet, the 640 seats, slight pudding, it's the position I was putting, my bitch arch her back, I slipped the wooden, can I kill it, funk Psychedelic George Clinton, keep it pimping more convincing, without detention, mini mansion, Mr. Belvedere Benson, honey dip lit up a Winston, not to mention, expenses, the prince is pretentious, no pretend shit, tennis kicks, tinted lenses, my thirst for the chips is tremendous, it's never ending, it's a win-win, I come again, see. Pimp shit, daddy, what you know about it? Smooth shit, daddy, what you know about it?
3: I'm rolling with you all day and all fucking night. Whatever you need to be, don't be gonna do it. And I'm gonna roll with you and see that stuff so that we can make this go straight like that. Cause I love money, and I know that money loves me. Cause when I got it, I shows it love also.
4: Nigga, I think I can fade you now.
5: What?
4: Yeah.
5: Fade me how?
4: Shit, on this rap shit.
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1: 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That's how motherfuckers is, dawg.
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But it's regular for me, yeah, that's for sure. The love and hate is definite without a cure. All this talk is bitch made, that's on my lord. I kill them all before I let them kill my joy. I done been through it all, what you endure? It used to be fuck that nigga, but now it's plural. Fuck everybody, that's on my body. My blick first, then God got me. I watch them pander with them backhanded compliments. Put their head on the Cuban link as a monument. I pay you homage and I always mind my business. I made the... I never lost who I am for a rap image. It's motivation if you wonder how I did it. Yeah, nigga, going up your rank. Know you a god even when they say you ain't. Yeah, nigga, keep your feelings out the way. Never let no one put smut up on your name. Yeah, nigga, keep your head down and work like I do. But understand, everybody ain't go like you. Yeah, nigga, if they say it's love, you been lied to. A couple rules of engagements, I'ma guide you. Riding in my GNX with Anita Baker.

it, and I'ma take it there. 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Now I'm possessed by a spirit, and they can't take it. 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

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Only the soul for souls. 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Those that I grow with. 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And fish to the sea. Lying on my back on my bed. I'm within my sanity. Cause I broke down the barriers they put on me more and more. When it comes to achieving so many more. Yes, I can feel it. But sometimes I hate this. These creative reapers test my patience. So put me on the station. And they say that it's the truth. But all now, I can't see no proof. So now my life is yours. I'm becoming a caricature. Cause the aim is to get it like pop. But the company keep is important. So I prefer to be in a company. So I'm much realer. I used to roll with the shoppers and the peelers. So what I look like, bitch, I'm with them. I read books on the secrets. I study the world. I know what they put in the water. Tell me the truth. There's

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1: 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Are you ready for something real?
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I travel by hot air balloon up the boost. 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I'm splitting the atom simply by swinging. 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Yeah, that's confusing. Your thalamus crumbles, the palace is humble. 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I can be anything that I wanna be. 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

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The busy street is empty, whistling winds are crooning gently, listening intently to all of the things.

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2: Lord God, I come to you a sinner.
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1: Back in Cambodia, dropped in, paratrooped in. 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
3: It's good.
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But the shade room and Insta. 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

Well, Summer Walker, you know, I've been seeing, you know, all the bullshit that's been going on with you today. And, you know, I don't know if the rumors are true. I don't know. I don't care. It's not my business. But if it is true, don't let bitches, like, don't let them feel like they have a one-up by destroying your moment by fucking telling your business to the world on some, ha-ha, yeah, I'm going to do it on purpose. I'm going to do it spitefully. Do it your own way and do it beautifully. Do it special. If you are pregnant and everything, say it in a beautiful way in your music. Say why you, you know, decided to be with your nigga even though you have problems. Put that drama in your music. Yeah, because if bitches want to get clout off you, you going to get clout off them. And you're going to put that shit in your music. Say some shit like, I got my own fucking money. Make them bitches feel hurt. Hit them bitches where it hurt. And put that shit in your music and make money off it in your music. Fuck these hoes. You never knew. It's like that in a hieroglyphic year.

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0: talking about. 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It's been a good evening. I don't know about yourself, but when we started out, it was so kind of cold. And, that's right, and wet. But for 3 and some hours, you people have been excellent. I just want to thank you for it and congratulate you on your good audience. 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Hooray!
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2: Hey, Mark, you know what the fuck it is. It's your favorite lawyer, bro. Hey, I sent you an email, and I just need a couple signatures on those documents so we can go ahead and get these deals pushed through. And, yo, man, you never hit me back either. I'm trying to jump on the song that you've been playing,
3: yeah, bro. Man, so, I hate to be this guy, but I need this verse, bro.
2: You still got a
3: balance. Please, hey, this verse.
4: I'm
3: going to try to
4: get crazy and all of that.
3: Please, I appreciate it. 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
3: Like you always.
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0: hooker. 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
2: Man, you've been doing all this dope producing. 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
1: So what you want me to do?

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1: This concludes Midnight Marauder program. 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
1: The board records feel like bleach. I could travel where I want. I'm a custom clean custom. It ain't custom, I don't come. Leave the bird to the truck. I scoop up the water to stewardess. Border control, that's some stupid shit. Staying at home, I hate runaway love. But I'm no ludicrous. Sipping on mint tea. Take my shoe off and we take off. Then I snooze off until I land where I'm full brand. And I wake up like the droop off. Got my passport and my weak hand. I'm a fool off. Get a sweet tan. Loafers filled with beet sand. We climb till the time of peace, huh? Fuck all the chills when the car, get a passport. See the world, open your eyes to your back. Her niggas get bread and won't leave. Shit is backwards. Start with your feet, then a card in the air. Okay.

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But never mind all that, it's more about who you is. I'm Carter's daddy, I'm Biggie's uncle. I'm Hammy's brother, the one that got in trouble. And I ain't play no sports to get no triple doubles. But I'm still somebody that all of your kids could go look up to. Malik cousin, the one he can call whenever he needs something. If I tell you I love you, that really means something. Cause I was one of them niggas thought he ain't need nothing. 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

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One's for the money, 2's for the show. 3 is for your hooker, but we all say. One's for the money, 2's for the show.

Fuck with your nigga, I'm going through things. 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I bought an iPhone that travels through time. FaceTime and got younger me on the line. Soon as he saw me, he just started crying. I told him, relax, everything gonna be fine. He wiped off his face, said he trying to be strong. But some days he feel like he doing it wrong. I told him, hold on, and passed off my phone to my oldest son and my youngest one. Said, I want you to look them straight in their face. Do that look like you've been making mistakes. Fame is a drug you was chosen to take. Unfortunately, can't be sober and great. You're just like a flower the world wanna hold. They sniff on your petals until you get old. And then they dispose, a new flower grows. Can't take it personal, that's just how I go. Soon you gon' notice your high coming down. And that's the point that I call you from now. This is the fall off, I'm falling off how. The rappers do when they can't find a new sound. Missing the day they was hot all year round. But life is a film that cannot be rewound.

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1: holiday,
0: three times for NYC.
1: I would fly to Miami Beach or to Hollywood.
0: What a city.
1: Without taking away,
0: Knicks,
1: on the
0: Mets, Yanks, Jets, Nets, Giants.

0: that New York state of mind. 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
0: Let them know. Yeah.

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1: Yeah. 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

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Tell your spirit why you feeling it's a rap in the booth. 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Boy, you selfish as fuck. That's really why you scared of being a parent. Boy, that therapy needed, I dare you to seek it, but I lose a bet. Your respect won't get given till we posting your death. It's clear you wish you got your flowers sent. You eat and fertilize in a balance shit. Now go and stand in the sun and use them fake tears to water your roots. Take that mask off and tell the truth. Let's talk about it, nigga.

too. 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These bitches is out here playing games. We not out here joking.

these games tended to be heavily text-based. The graphics they did feature were typically first-person, with dungeons displayed in rudimentary 3D, and they featured a range of RPG elements, often inspired by or copied from Dungeons & Dragons, such as character creation, character stats, leveling up, acquiring new gear, monsters to fight to get progressively stronger further into the game, and an emphasis on dungeons.

fill them up with rocks that I stock for my pots. Rushing home on my tot just to talk to God. 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I talk to myself and the ghosts that appear, but I'm high off my melanin, so they ain't even here. 22 beers, gin and Ciroc, forever airing these niggas that trying to give me the cock. Cause I'm a lot of things, my darling, but I'm never a fop. I pissed a lot of people off wearing coats that are fox. And yeah, I feel bad about that shit when I'm sad. 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And I smoke me a fag. 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

0: talk about all that. 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
1: No, and, Papa. 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
0: I just know that you have a great talent. 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
1: Thanks, Papa.
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0: world is not poor. 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Most countries are rich. 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Chile is rich. Only the people are poor. But there's billions to be made there, to be carved out and be taken. There's been billions for 400 years. The capitalist European and North American powers have carved out and taken the timber, the flax, the hemp, the cocoa, the rum, the tin, the copper, the iron, the rubber, the bauxite, the slaves, and the cheap labor. They have taken out of these countries. These countries are not underdeveloped, they're overexploited.
1: K-E-R. Bisous.
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1: 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Yeah. 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
1: It's daydreams that I love, where you might be controlling some of the thoughts. The dream takes over. Things are unraveling before.

0: 아는 것도 외로.
1: I've been going through it all.
2: Yeah.
1: Back all against the wall.
2: Yeah.
1: Trying hard not to fall.
2: Yeah.
1: All I wanted was the ball.
2: Yeah.
1: I've been going through it all.
2: Yeah.
1: Back all against the wall.
2: Yeah.
1: I only get one call.
2: Yeah.
1: Who the fuck do I call?
2: Who I call?
1: I ain't got no friends.
2: No.
1: All I got is my fam.
2: Yeah.
1: Love Fontaine shit.
2: Yeah.
1: Being slow till the end.
2: Let's get it.
1: Fuck all these other niggas.
2: Fuck.
1: I don't wanna do a song with you.
2: No way.
1: Unless you talking about some guala.
2: Okay.
1: In that case, I might hit you.
2: Right.
1: I think I've been too nice.
2: Nice.
1: But this is where the shit ends. Pussy boy,
2: yeah.
1: I ain't your nigga.
2: Nope.
1: And bitch, I ain't your fucking man.
2: No way.
1: I don't fuck with nobody.
2: Nope.
1: I never fuck with nobody.
2: Nope.
1: You can ask anybody.
2: Yeah.
1: If they said I did, then they lying. Don't talk about me like you know me.
2: Don't.
1: I see that all these niggas phony.
2: Yeah.
1: And all these hoes need to keep the mom out their mouth unless they finna blow me. All this could have been avoided.
2: Yeah.
1: But a nigga really had to snap.
2: Yeah.
1: Cause I've been going through it all.
2: Yeah.
1: And ain't nobody had my back.
2: No.
1: Where the fuck was y'all at?
2: Where?
1: When y'all mama went down.
2: Down.
1: Soon as I'm back up. Everybody wanna come around.
2: No.
1: But I've been going through it now.
2: Now.
1: And shit is really still the same.
2: Same.
1: So until a nigga count hundreds,
2: uh-huh.
1: I ain't playing no more games.
2: No.
1: Look, I've been going through it all.
2: Yeah.
1: Mix the drugs with the alcohol.
2: Yeah.
1: Just for I can get away.
2: Away.
1: But the shit don't last long.
2: No.
1: I always gotta come back.
2: Yeah.
1: Right back to where I'm at. I swear that that's the worst part.
2: Yeah.
1: Cause then a nigga relapse.
2: Yeah.
1: I've been going through it all.
2: All.
1: I've been having these thoughts.
2: Thoughts.
1: Whenever I get lost.
2: Lost.
1: Would it be better if I'm gone?
2: Huh?
1: I thought I had it figured out.
2: Yeah.
1: But then it all came clearer.
2: Uh-huh.
1: Only thing that kept me going.
2: Yeah.
1: Was looking in the fucking mirror.
2: Yeah.
1: I'm just too damn pretty.
2: Yeah.
1: I know your bitch agree with me.
2: She do.
1: The world would be fucked up.
2: It would.
1: My face wasn't all in it.
2: I know.
1: Plus I gotta get rich,
2: yeah.
1: Cause I'm really that nigga.
2: Yeah.
1: I'm Jordan, you Pippin.
2: Yeah.
1: I want a ball, no scrimmage.
2: Yeah.
1: Soon as shit take off.
2: Ooh.
1: New ice, new car.
2: Ooh.
1: I'ma flex so hard.
2: Ooh.
1: I'm really trying to hurt your heart.
2: Bitch,
1: what the fuck you thought?
2: Huh?
1: What you thought that I forgot?
2: Huh?
1: Just cause I be off the drugs.
2: Yeah.
1: Don't think a nigga went dumb. Look, I've been going through it all.
2: What?
1: That's why I'm going so hard. You did this shit to yourselves.
2: Yeah.
1: I swear it's not my fault.
2: No.
1: I know I'm really about to blow.
2: Yeah.
1: And I ain't never been wrong.
2: Yeah.
1: Young mama finna glow.
2: Yeah.
1: I gotta prove these bitches wrong.
2: I do.
1: I don't do this shit for fun.
2: Nope.
1: Bitch, I'm really trying to stunt.
2: Stunt.
1: So I can pull up on my ex and make the hoe feel dumb.
2: Dumb.
1: I'm already getting paid.
2: Yeah.
1: Just off the features and the hooks.
2: Okay.
1: But a nigga never satisfied.
2: Yeah.
1: Even if that's how it look.
2: Yeah.
1: I always been a greedy bitch.
2: Yeah.
1: Always been a pretty bitch.
2: Bitch.
1: And I don't care how sad I get.
2: Yeah.
1: I'll always be with the shits.
2: Yeah.
1: Don't let me find out you a lick.
2: Lick.
1: Still run up in your crib.
2: Crib.
1: Still out here taking risks.
2: Risks.
1: Do whatever for the chips.
2: Chips.
1: I've been going through it all.
2: Yeah.
1: Back all against the wall.
2: Wall.
1: Trying hard not to fall.
2: Yeah.
1: All I wanted was to ball.
2: Yeah.
1: I've been going through it all.
2: Yeah.
1: Back all against the wall.
2: Yeah.
1: I only get one call.
2: Yeah.
1: Who the fuck do I call? I've been going through it all.
2: Oh.
1: I've been going through it all. Yeah. Yeah. I've been going through it all. Only getting one call. Only getting one call. So who the fuck do I call?
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I used to check in before I take a flight, just to have good sex, we would fake a fight. 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What's the use of a half-truth with God's passion? Nail me to the cross and call me old-fashioned. I could've died, cried tears for the baby. Seed sown, the gods just might be crazy. We did acid on Easter, opened up my mind. All is well, another place, another time. And now all I give her is a cold look. I move calm and collected like an old crook. You could smell the past like an old book. So I'ma have to pass like a no look. No clock, I'm retired like a grandfather. No dates, just bread and some tap water. Don't care where you came from or where you headed. I could see you gassed up, unwedded. Hey, hey.

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Yo, you said I never loved you, but these are real tears. So stuck in the ether, I see the real fears. I die hard, you the bomb, time ticking on you. 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
1: Here.
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3: 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We both awake up on the news. I'm always on my post till they release me. To do the least of the most, whatever need be. Can't decrease me a DB, even briefly. A champion, stand as a chief until we breathe free. They either honor me or shower me with cruelty. Neither one has anything to do with me. But if you do judge, do it according to the reality that this is me while being tortured. I often think of myself as lost. Only thing for certain is a curtain and a coffin. Learned my first song from my mom and then I watched her. Zip

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Over high and low planes, way down memory lane like Nas. Bumping into joys and pains from periods past, and it was all good while it lasted. Now it's gone. But bittersweet memories, they linger on, elastic, stretching out into the future. Before time shall reveal, before time shall reveal in the night.

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1: Kiss of life, a kiss of life, rest in peace to the zone, brought tears to my eyes, special feeling in the room, you can analyze, there's a rhythm in

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Got a touch of Midas. I got nothing here to prove, like I'm Fury and Tyson. Good things come in twos. I'm a double-edged sword, and I'm cutting through this bullshit hiding. Man, I was raised to be anti-violent, but don't push it till I can't stand by it. The books I peruse just to stumble upon some spiritual guidance. All we have to lose if we further the silence. Fallacies and tragedy just fly by the nose. In this age of information, there's a struggle for truth. The forest that be blazing, all the shit is a noose. Mother Earth on a noose. Yeah, the devil and his cavalry be coming to loot.

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1: She take my money, well, I'm in need. Yes, she's a trifling friend indeed. 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